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1: 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Just great.

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0: Hello, it's Kristen and Nige.
1: At night.
0: Oh, speaking of maybe emotional drink bottles, Dr. Carl, known for his wacky shirts and also just, you know, science.
2: Very well known for his science.
0: He's very well known for his science. He has warned that it is time for us to rethink our hydration habits. We've been drinking water wrong.
2: How? It's not hard to do.
0: No.
2: Are we not drinking enough?
0: No.
2: Oh.
0: It's how we're drinking it. Well, I would say the amount that we're drinking per times that we drink. It's about if you're one of those people that chugs on

Mix 106.3. Christian O'Connell's show. Are we a divided nation? I fear we are. It's all come down to this moment. Tim Tams, in or out of the fridge? Where are you on this great divide? Rio and I and Patsy united for one. 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Christian O'Connell's show.

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